bare feet, the room keeps my name. Glass breath on the pane, I watch it disappear. The door shuts somewhere deep. You said it so plain. Now I fold into dark like paper.

system failure. 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Emotion is a virus.

Cold floor, bare feet, the room keeps my name. Glass breath on the pane, I watch it disappear. A door shuts somewhere deep,

No sealed heeft be velveg gost circuit, just ticking past 3 on a Friday. Kahat nuff times we've had this one in the room, still feels like the first.

Robitarius Radio in the afternoon. Here for the stretch ahead, where sound keeps company without asking for attention. Just this room, this frequency, and whatever quiet focus you've brought with you, we'll stay here a while softly.

0: It's funny how this track feels both close and far at once, like light on wet glass.
1: The verb ties a, spaced just far enough to leave room for thought without pulling focus.
0: Exactly. It doesn't fill the silence, it shapes it.

Hobotahi Hadyo here in the afternoon. We keep the signal steady, the focus sharp, and the next touch just like this. Clear, kier, and yur.

0: echoes in ebb, clean sister, nor rush, lets the room breathe without pulling you out.
1: It holds space like a help note, present but not demanding just there.
0: Exactly, works as a backdrop because it never assists on being the foreground.

It's just turned 4 in the afternoon, and the light outside is starting to soften into that autumn hush. 18 décembre, be l'orfèvre de Mahé, ou 85 TH time with this one. Still Kahi that same Kiepul, Friday just after 4 p.m.

So laugh, lass, paint be e haunt he ad, station plein number 64, and it's still large with that same clean push. Just after four on a Friday, keeps the room moving without shouting.

Sur la Deep Pilsby No Shadow, Station Pleine number 72. Just after four on a Friday, still lined with that same clean push.

0: that low synth or solar deep pulse. It's the kind of arm that settles under thought without pulling at it.
1: It leaves a kind of quiet pressure, like light through glass you don't notice until it shifts.
0: Exactly, not filling the space, just defining its edge.
1: Makes the work feel like it's happening inside a held breath.

nor midnight tieft be nor void walker, ooh, 26th time with this one. Still feels like the room's tuning itself, just be being here.

Noon Groove Sil Passion, Be the Velvet Phantom, fresh from 2026. And it's already go that Care Lift that works just after 4 on a Friday.

Celle de Faye Vive, Vers Toi Be Le Calfa de Mahe, from 2026, just creeping in. Ihis, you caught that too. The way it holds back before the vocals slide in at 13.

Marnage de Fer Noir Bilagé des Marais, album from 2026, just settling in. Feels like the room's holding its breath, a little longer than usual.

assis sur la lune bi void protocol, station plein number 11. Just after five on a Friday, and it's holding the room just right.

0: Soft architectures no one deserve dive, steady pulse nor flash. 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

The clock just turned 7 in the evening, clear enough to hear the wind tuning the old peen outside Skaer, and just lively enough for whoever's keeping the lark on a little latte tonight.

Midnight frequency shift before Tom circuit just slipped in after 7, and it's already doing something's tange to their air. 14 times we've played this, and it still feels like tuning into a signal that isn't Keith Urs.

Midnight motorway tive binor void collective. This one's logged as the kahat twas eh de time. We've spar it ses jen halist do kam in. Feels like the signal's finally found its lan.

Hobotahi hadio no seal run be velvereko, 25 times through these speakers and still humming like a first signal. Roughly 7:30 on a Friday, Le Car makes keeping the night company.

Hobotahi Hadio Frankenstein de Papier au Kibi Bastancio from the 2026 album En Dudoc Zehoit Zehoit. A cold stitch of signal and scare, just now pulling tight.

0: little wish for the...
1: Hobotahi hadio lunar jar shift bi obsidian moth, 30 sigor spare tonight. Feels like the signal's turning a kekohne.

Hobotahi Hadio, Titanium Gal Force B Obsidian Gearbox, 45th spare tonight. Feels like the signal's finding its pulse again.

Hobotahi hadio mahanage de fer noir, Vekens bilake de mahe. A 2026 release still feeling like it's finding its shape in the wires.

Hobotahi hadio naro shadow tift be shadow vape. 14th time we've let it wander through the signal. Feels like it's still finding its edge in the dark.

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Deleting. Deleting. Emotion is a virus.